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I'm hanging with you this hour with powerful praise and those way back classics that still hit the heart. You're locked in to the Christian Mix.

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1: Hey, do you have peace today? A deep and abiding calmness within, regardless of your circumstances? So many Christians don't enjoy peace, even though it was purchased for them through the cross. Jesus said in John 14, verse 27, "Peace I leave with you, my peace I give to you. Not as the world gives do I give to you. Let not your heart be troubled, nor let it be fearful." Now, it's impossible to experience God's wonderful peace until we first encounter God's amazing grace. Grace is the power, and peace is the result. God extends His peace to those who receive His grace. And no matter how badly you may have sinned and messed up, He's still there for you. As Corrie ten Boom once said, "There is no pit so deep that He is not deeper still." Now that's real hope.
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2: 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When you

That was You by Britt Nicole, such a gentle reminder that God is closer than we think on this evening drive. Thank you for spending part of your evening with The Christian Mix. It really is a grace to keep you company right now. I hope you're doing well tonight and feeling seen, supported, and encouraged where you are. Romans 15 verse 13 says, "Now the God of hope fill you with all joy and peace in believing," a quiet promise that even on heavy days, God is still pouring hope into tired hearts. And that hope keeps going in this next song. Here's You Never Gave Up On Me from The Afters on The Christian Mix.

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0: That was Jeremy Camp with Keep Me in the Moment. As we move through this evening together, such a good reminder to slow down and really notice what God's doing right now. And as the day winds down, that prayer keeps going. Because next up, after the break, you'll hear In Jesus' Name, God of Possible by Katie Nicole, carrying that same honest cry for God's help and hope. Settle in for more Songs of Grace tonight on The Christian Mix.
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2: Divorce. It's not something Christian circles talk about often. However, statistics show that since 1970, divorce affects roughly one out of every 2 to 3 marriages in the U.S. Chances are that your girl knows someone from a divorced family, or your family might be walking through the incredibly difficult separation that divorce brings. The reasons for divorce are varied, but the impact cuts to the core for children. I offer this encouragement to you and your girl. While divorce does deeply affect girls, it does not define their identity. That is sealed true in Christ. No matter the reason for the divorce, it's important that a girl holds fast to the faithful Father who will never leave her or forsake her. Pray for her healing and restoration in God's time.
1: We are all called to raise up the next generation of Christian leaders. 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

I'm Chris. So glad you're here. Packed hour ahead with joyful anthems, sing-along worship, and some classics that take you way back, all pointing to Jesus on the Christian Mix.

0: That was America the Beautiful right there from Stephen Curtis Chapman and Chris Jansen. Such a peaceful reminder to pray for our country and remember God's grace over us. You know, I'm thinking of Psalm 46, where it says, God is our refuge and strength, a very present help in trouble. Present help means he's not far off. He's right here in the middle of whatever you're facing today, holding you steady and giving you hope. We're going to pause for a short break here. Just a moment to catch your breath, maybe offer up a quiet prayer, and then we'll be back with Wings of Love from the Imperials on the Christian Mix.
1: Back to Genesis with Dr. John Morris, popular creation speaker with the Institute for Creation Research. Dr. Morris, does the camel store its water in its hump?
2: No, Chris, the camel does not store water in its hump, but it uses that hump to store fat from which it draws energy when it goes for long stretches without food or water. Actually, there are many specific design characteristics about a camel. It has extra long eyelashes to protect its eyes from wind in the desert. It has the ability to close up its nostrils to protect its lungs, and wide pads on its feet, which make walking on sand easier. Its thick coat of hair protects it from extreme temperatures. It has lots of physiological abilities which are moderated when it has to go without water. The camel has played a very important role in human history. In many ways, it's an obnoxious creature, but it's a marvel of God's design. He created all land animals on day 6 of creation week, back in Genesis.
1: This is Chris O'Brien. Thanks for going back to Genesis.
3: Need a word from God? Here's Through the Bible's Minute with McGee.
4: He put the mitre upon his head, also upon the mitre, even upon his forehead, did he put the golden plate, the holy crown, as the Lord commanded Moses. Now this was put upon him, and it was holiness unto the Lord. These garments distinguish the high priest from the other priests, and we need to recognize you and I can come as lost sinners to Christ, and we can come today as soiled saints. But my brother, you and I have to know he's holy. And he'll not tolerate sin in our lives. If we're going to come and accept him as Savior, we turn from sin to him. If we are to serve him today, we have to deal with sin in our lives.
3: Hear more at ttb.org as Dr. J. Vernon McGee takes you through the Bible.
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5: So, like real music for real life?
0: 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It's concise. I like it.
5: You do life, we do music.
0: All real. The Christian Mix.

That was Zoe Girl with All of My Heart on the Christian Mix, where it's the classics of yesterday and the hits of today. Thanks for letting that one settle in a bit. A good reminder to give every part of life back to God. And we're keeping that steady joy going. Next up, from Passion, It's Just That Good on the Christian Mix.

0: that love.
1: Spoken here.
0: Yeah, it's just amazing. It's just so boundless and limitless, and it just surprises me every day.
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0: Amen.
1: That was Somebody Say Amen from Rhett Walker. And what a reminder that joy doesn't have to wait for everything to line up just right. Because of Jesus, we can carry a quiet, steady hope into whatever this day is holding for us, knowing He's already there in the middle of it. Maybe you've been praying, asking God to fix something, and He's nudging your heart to take one small step of faith. After the break, Matthew West is going to challenge us with Do Something right here on The Christian Mix.
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2: All their friends are getting baptized or giving professions of faith, but is our son or daughter ready for that step of faith? How do we decide? Frankly, Mom and Dad, it really isn't up to us, is it? The Holy Spirit's the one who's leading and directing our kids. The Bible doesn't really say much about when a young person is ready. In fact, much of Scripture, especially in the book of Acts, says words like, they believed and were baptized. It doesn't say they believed, proved their salvation, and their parents gave their approval. I know what you're saying. We need to make sure that they're not just doing it because their friends are making these decisions. The good news is they want to be baptized or make professions of faith. Now it's helping them understand what it means and pointing them in the right direction.
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0: We pray, pray, pray, and often talk about Jesus. When my children started asking questions about God, I began to share. By age 4 or 5, children already understand the battle for disobedience and obedience going on inside of them. As a parent, I assured them they are normal, and I also struggle with this battle. And that's why they, too, need Jesus.
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Stacy Lynn here with your soundtrack of hope this hour. Big praise anthems, way back classics, songs that lift Jesus high. You're locked in to the Christian Mix.

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0: I was diagnosed with kidney failure,
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0: And here I am today. I'm 19 years old. If you're still here, God has a purpose and a plan for your life.
1: His plan. His plan. His music. His music. 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

0: That was Overcomer from Mandisa speaking right into those hard days with some real hope. Thanks for listening in tonight, praying your evening is peaceful and that you feel God's goodness right where you are. We'll take a short break, then come back with Lord Move or Move Me from FFH.
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0: Danny Bell Hall just reminded us where to run with I Go to the Rock, and that truth never gets old. However your day's been going, thanks for making the Christian Mix part of it. It's so good to know we've got a steady refuge in Jesus, and we don't have to have it all together to come to Him. And staying in that place of trust when life is messy, we're heading into Eric Nieder and Praise You All the Same on the Christian Mix.
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0: You are loved.
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0: You are here. The Christian Mix, the classics of yesterday, the hits of today.

0: That was Without You from Tammy Trent. And what a reminder that real joy doesn't come from everything going right. It comes from knowing we're never walking alone. Jesus said He is with us always, and that promise doesn't depend on how we feel today. It's just steady joy that holds. So if your heart feels a little wobbly right now, you can rest in that truth and breathe. After the break, Lauren Daigle with Hold On To Me, right here on The Christian Mix.
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2: When you became a believer, the Spirit of God came into your life to do what? To enable you, to equip you, to empower you, to give you direction and guidance for your life, and all the things that we need. And so we have the Holy Spirit. And when you and I submit to the Spirit of the living God within us, we can begin to develop a relationship with Him, because it's our spirit and His spirit. Nothing to do with things. It isn't asking God for things. It's developing that relationship. Intimacy says, here's my heart. My heart, my soul, my spirit, and everything that I am. I want you to see all of me. I want you to know that there's nothing I'm holding back. This personal relationship. Intimacy.
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3: On more than one occasion, I have heard a well-meaning person say something like this: my God would never turn someone away from heaven, or my God would never forgive some people but not others. Statements such as those, to be accurate, ought to be prefaced with the phrase, in my opinion. Opinions are fine when it comes to personal preferences or things that might happen in the future. 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Regardless of what we wish was true, we are obligated to submit our preferences to what the Bible says. And this is David Jeremiah, encouraging you to get on the road to new life. 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

0: That was Sidewalk Prophets with You Can Have Me. Such a bold way to say, Jesus, my life is yours. And that's where real peace starts, right? Not when everything finally goes our way, but when we hand it all back to the one who already loves us more than we can measure and let him carry what's too heavy for us to hold. If your heart's been feeling a little tangled, the next song is such a good match for this moment. After the break, we've got Darkened Hearts from Kim Boyce right here on The Christian Mix.
1: Psalm 34 says, "Taste and see that the Lord is good. 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
1: 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In Psalm 34, we see David expressing his devotion to God. You see, David had experienced the goodness of God. God had taken care of David in his darkest times. David had also experienced the blessings of God, and he knew that God was faithful. Today, my friend, let's open up our hearts to God so we can experience Him in a personal way. 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

Stephen Curtis Chapman there with Magnificent Obsession on a Sunday night. Thanks for hanging out and letting a little extra grace ride with you. If you like having some good company in the middle of the day, make a date with Middays with Hugh Evan, weekdays from 12 to 2 Central. And that classic cafe hour from 12 to 1 is such a sweet spot to reset and remember God's goodness. Right now, let's dive into more worship together with Kim Hill and Unspoken Love.

0: Heaven Down Here by Megan Woods on the Christian Mix. You know, I was reading about a woman who started writing one thank you to God a day, and within a year, her depression eased and her joy grew. Gratitude literally reshaped her mind and her days. That's the wild goodness of God meeting us right where we are. So stay close. More of your favorite Christian music coming up. And next, we're reaching back with second chapter of Acts on the Christian Mix.
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2: When I was in grade school, our class had a pet mouse, and on weekends we got to take the mouse home. One day, the mouse became intrigued by my red plastic double-decker London bus, and it decided to climb inside. Well, then we had a problem, because the mouse got stuck. I remember my father saying, "There's only one thing to do, son, we'll have to destroy the bus." He cut the roof open, and then the mouse was free. Before, the mouse had a way in, but no way out. Now it could go through the door and come out through the roof. And you know, when Jesus died and rose, he cut a hole in death. And for Christ's people, death is not a prison. It's a passage that leads right into the presence of God. To be away from the body is to be at home with the Lord.
1: 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Well, then come to OpenTheBible.org.
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Stacey Lynn with you, classic DC talk up next, alongside fresh favorites lifting Jesus higher on every beat. 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

0: 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There is hope.
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0: Jesus is our hope and he is worth living for.
1: Well, you know where to find it. 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

0: That was Somewhere in Between from Whiteheart. And if that's exactly how life feels for you right now, you are so not alone. I'm thinking of God's promise in Isaiah 41, where he says, "Do not be afraid, for I am with you. I will strengthen you and help you." That means even in the confusing middle places, God isn't waiting on the sidelines for you to figure it out. He's right here, steady, holding you up when you feel wobbly. So if today is messy, you still get to have real hope because his grip on you is stronger than your grip on him. We're going to take a short break here, and when we come back, we'll keep that hope going with More Than You Think I Am from Danny Gokey on The Christian Mix.
1: Hi, I'm Bonnie Curry. Let's take a break from the busyness of today and focus on God during this Abide Minute. Jesus encountered a man who had been blind since birth. Jesus gave the man his sight. The Pharisees then demanded answers. They claimed he was a sinner. This is what the man told them in John 9:25. "Whether he is a sinner or not, I don't know. One thing I do know, I was blind, but now I see." This man's life had been radically changed in an instant. He certainly didn't have all the answers. What he did have, though, was a testimony to the life-changing power of Jesus. Your story can change lives. Thanks for spending this Abide Minute with me. 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And until next time, may you abide in Christ.
2: When should you stop asking? When should you stop seeking? Three times. Number one, you stop asking when you have what you ask for. God gives it to you, you don't have to keep on asking. Number two, you stop asking when, though you don't have the answer in your hand, you have the answer in your heart. I have a very big prayer that God gave me in my heart one time. And God said, "Now, Adrian, you're asking me to do something I'm not going to do. But what you really need is this, and I've heard your prayer." Thirdly, you stop asking when God says no. He just may say no. Paul was asking God to take away a thorn in the flesh. And he said, "Three times I ask him." And God says, "I'm not going to do it, Paul. My grace is sufficient for you." And so sometimes God just simply says no.
3: Profound Truth, simply stated. Waiting for you now at profoundtruth.org.

That was This Time Around, rolling right into East to West. Such a good reminder how far grace goes. You're with the Christian Mix, the classics of yesterday, the hits of today, and God is right here in the middle of your day. If your heart's a little weighed down, this next one is like laying it all at His feet. Give Them All from Evie on the Christian Mix.

0: Stepping out of that classic from DeGarmo and Key, people gotta be free. Such a good reminder that the freedom God gives doesn't clock out when the night gets long or heavy. And I love how that carries right into this next moment, because when grace really gets into your everyday, it changes the way you walk, talk, even how you see yourself. After the break, we'll press into that idea with The Difference by Sanctus Real on The Christian Mix.
1: I have a friend who works at a bank. There was an elderly man who was her customer, and she urged him to get a card that would work in the ATM machine. If you had that card, she said, you could get cash anytime you wanted, even in the middle of the night. Young lady, he said, anything I needed money for in the middle of the night is something I shouldn't be doing. You wish you could be rich, famous, handsome, or beautiful? Why? Poor, unknown, and ugly might be better for you. Whatever. God loves you and exactly the way you are. I'm glad, or most of us wouldn't make it. I'm Steve Brown. You think about that. Share what you just heard with a friend. Go to youthinkaboutthat.com.

It's Dave hanging out with you, stacked with powerful worship and some way back classics that still hit the heart. Stay right here. This is the Christian Mix.

0: That was Thankful from Greg Long. Such a simple reminder that even on the quieter nights like this, there's still so much grace wrapped around our lives. Psalm 46, verse 1 says, God is our refuge and strength, an ever-present help in trouble. Ever-present means He's not just in the big crisis moments. He's right here in the small stuff, too. The late-night worries, the what-ifs, the tired thoughts that don't shut off. You don't have to clean everything up in your heart before you come to Him. His strength meets you where you actually are. Sometimes just knowing you're not facing it alone lets your shoulders drop a little, and you can breathe again. We'll take a short break, and then Mama Don't Lie, All Right, from Stars Go Dim, keeps that honest, hopeful thread going. The real life, real struggle, but God still holding you steady in it all. You're with The Christian Mix.
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3: Hey, this is Daniel Britt, and here's what's new in Christian music this week. Josh Baldwin's Spirit of the Living God is a powerful heart cry for the presence of God to move among His people, and it's out now. Spirit.

0: Matthew West announces his upcoming Jesus is King, coming September 24th. 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
5: Hey, are you a scarcity thinker? 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One of my favorite passages in the Bible is Ephesians chapter 3, verses 20 and 21. Now to him who is able to do exceeding abundantly beyond all that we ask or think, according to the power that works within us, to him be the glory. 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

That was Daystar from the Gaither Vocal Band. Such a steady reminder of where our hope really rests. Thanks for spending this quiet stretch with us on the Christian Mix, where it's the classics of yesterday and the hits of today walking right beside you. Some songs feel like a prayer you didn't know you needed, and this next one lands right there. Joseph O'Brien with I See You on the Christian Mix. The classics of yesterday, the hits of today.

0: That was Build My Life from Pat Barrett. Such a steady reminder that when everything else feels shaky, Jesus is still the solid place we can stand. Joy doesn't always mean everything is going right. Sometimes it just means we know we're not walking through it alone. And that quiet joy in Him really can carry you through the hard parts. If your heart's a little heavy tonight, you're seen, you're loved, and God has not forgotten you. After the break, we'll keep that hope going with Wild Love from Jordan St. Cyr, right here on The Christian Mix.
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1: 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It says, "Seek the Lord and His strength. Seek His face continually." Now life is hard, and it's easy for us to feel defeated. It's easy for us to feel forgotten, but we are not forgotten. God is strong, and when we belong to Him, He promises to give His strength to us. When life feels like it's spinning out of control, my friend, remember, in your weakness, God is strong. Let's look to Him and seek His strength. Let's walk with courage, knowing He will help us in our time of need.
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0: Open the Eyes of My Heart by Sonic Flood on The Christian Mix. I'm thinking of Fanny Crosby, the blind hymn writer who couldn't see with her eyes, but wrote Blessed Assurance and hundreds of songs pointing people to hope in Christ. She once said she was glad God chose spiritual sight over physical sight for her. That kind of trust reminds us God is still at work, even when we can't see the whole picture. 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
3: This is Real Life. The classics of yesterday, the hits of today, The Christian Mix

That was Blue Skies from Point of Grace, wrapping up this late night together. Thank you for choosing to spend your night with the Christian Mix. I really hope you're doing okay out there and feeling lifted, not alone. Scripture says, "For we are saved by hope." Romans 8:24, King James Version. And some nights that one small line feels like a hand on your shoulder, reminding you that God is already holding tomorrow, even when today feels heavy. Carry that quiet hope into this next one. Here's Good Day from Forrest Frank on the Christian Mix.

0: true worshipers worship the Father in spirit and in truth. 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

0: That was Toby Mac with Move, Keep Walking. Such a good reminder on a quiet night that even when the day's been heavy, God keeps giving us one more step at a time. I love how that song has so much rhythm and drive, but underneath it, there's this steady hope that doesn't really let go. And maybe that's what your heart needs tonight. Not noise, but something steady. After a short break, we'll slow it down and let that longing for God sink in with Psalm 42 by Shane and Shane on The Christian Mix.
1: Attending a retreat or conference to learn more about Jesus can be a great way to grow and connect with others and our shared humanity. Hey, this is Debbie Griffith. But nothing can replace one-on-one time with Jesus. Significantly, Jesus doesn't say, come to a day of renewal, a retreat, a prayer meeting, and a conference, but come to me. Could this be self-flattering superiority of a crazy person? Yes, if he's not savior of the world, he is either a lunatic or the risen Lord who must be proclaimed as the world's only hope. Who else would dare to say, I am the way, the truth, and the life. Whoever believes in me will have everlasting life, and the one who does not believe in me will be condemned. This is a pretty powerful claim and one not to be taken lightly. To be sure, there are a lot of great events to attend, but nothing is better than attending to a personal relationship with Christ every day. For more encouragement in Everyday Matters, visit DebbieGriffith.com. The Christian.

This is Dave hanging out with you. We've got powerful worship and some classics that take you way back, all pointing to Jesus. You're tuned to The Christian Mix.

0: That was Stumbling Block to a Stepping Stone from David and the Giants, just wrapping up. Love how God turns mess into joy. You know, that song is such a reminder that with Jesus, even the hardest thing in front of us can become a step forward. Joy isn't pretending life is easy. It's knowing He walks every step with us and nothing is wasted in His hands. Maybe tonight you need that little reminder. He's not done writing your story yet. After the break, more hope on the way with No Shame, featuring The Young Escape from 10th Avenue North, right here on The Christian Mix.
1: Hi, I'm Chloe Elmore. Let's take a break from the busyness of today and focus on God during this Abide Minute. God always answers our prayers. He is always with you. In the first half of Isaiah 58, verse 9, it says, "Then when you call, the Lord will answer, 'Yes, I am here,' He will quickly reply." Have you been praying for something for a long time with seemingly no answer? Sometimes the answer you receive is His presence. God is not absent. He is not ignoring you. He may be asking you to wait in His presence as He works for your good and His glory. Thanks for spending this Abide Minute with me. 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
2: When we all went through the pandemic, I thought of a folk tale where the plague told a prophet that he was going to kill 5,000 people in a certain city. 50,000 people died, and the prophet said, "You lied to me." "No, I didn't," replied the plague. "I only killed 5,000. The others died of fear." Wear a mask if you must, get the vaccine, and stay away from me if you want. But listen, don't let it control your life. God does that, and He does it right well, and He likes you. He's bigger than any pandemic, and there's no perspiration on His upper lip. I'm Steve Brown. You think about that. Share what you just heard with a friend. Go to youthinkaboutthat.com.

That was a beautiful moment with Evie right there. Some days, a song like that feels like God quietly reminding us we're not carrying all of this alone, and that there is still hope right in the middle of what you're facing. Let's embrace that hope now with Dan Bremnes and Reaching for the Light coming up next. When you

0: sliding out of that one from the Imperials because of who you are. Such a steady reminder of who God is, especially in the quiet of the night when everything else finally slows down. Some songs feel like a deep breath, and that one always seems to reset the heart a little. After a moment like that, it's natural to move from who He is to what He's done in our own stories. So after the break, we'll step into When I Saw the Light from Tyler Philip Ratcliffe right here on The Christian Mix.
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0: You've been listening to Sierra from Sierra. Such a calm reminder that God can meet us right where we are, even in the quiet. Psalm 46:1 says, God is our refuge and strength, a very present help in trouble. I love that word present. Not far away, not someday, but right here in this exact moment you're in. Whatever you're carrying tonight, you are not carrying it alone. Sometimes that truth feels like a deep breath, just knowing you can lean your weight on Him and He won't move. We'll take a short break, and then we'll keep that hope going with Joyful Noise from Matt Maher, a song that sounds like what it feels like when your heart remembers God is still good, still with you, and you can answer your worries with worship. This is the Christian Mix.
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2: 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No one will be able to make it to heaven without embracing the bodily physical resurrection of Jesus Christ.
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That was Benny Hester with You Weren't Meant to Live Your Life Alone on The Christian Mix. Such a simple reminder that God really does place us in community. If that ain't close to home tonight, you're not the only one. Some songs just feel like a quiet prayer. And this next one keeps that hope going. Wherever I Go, from Ellie Ockham on The Christian Mix. The classics of yesterday, the hits of today. On the

0: Jesus.
1: That was Natalie Grant with Burn Bright, You Were Made to Shine. Such a good reminder that God's joy in us isn't about having a perfect day. It's about a perfect Savior who shines through the cracks in our lives. If you're feeling a little worn down right now, you're still made to shine right where you are, and the Lord hasn't moved an inch away from you. Sometimes that truth is the soft light that gets us through the night. After the break, Leanna Crawford is coming up with Thank God, keeping that theme of quiet joy and gratitude going on The Christian Mix.
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6: 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How we spell joy. The Christian Mix, the classics of yesterday, the hits of today.

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Stay right here. 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

0: That was The Cure from Unspoken. Such a strong reminder of hope right where we are. Thanks for spending part of your night here, praying it's been peaceful and that your heart feels a little lighter. After a short break, we'll lift it up again with Ready to Fly from FFH right here.
1: Romans 3 verse 22 says that we are justified freely by His grace. We're justified freely by His grace. The only way that anybody has ever been saved in the history of the world is by grace. God only has one plan of salvation from beginning to end, and that is grace. What is grace? That means that God just saves us apart from any works of our own, by any good deeds. You're not saved by keeping the Ten Commandments. You're not saved by giving your money. You're not saved by the sweat of your brow, but by the grace of Almighty God. Grace, G-R-A-C-E, just simply means God's riches at Christ's expense. It's by grace, folks, that you're saved. By grace. But now wait a minute. By grace, through faith, you have got to get on board the good ship Grace. If you don't get on board, you're going down.
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3: Like what you've heard? 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

That was David Meese with I Can't Believe It's True. Such a good reminder of the wonder of what God has done for us. Thanks for making the Christian Mix part of your day right now. It really is a gift to share these moments of hope and grace with you. Some nights, a song like that just settles the heart. And if you're holding on to that reminder that Jesus is right at the center of it all, you're in the perfect place for Danny Gokey and Jesus over everything. You should

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0: That was Chris Rice and Smell the Color 9. Such a thoughtful reminder that even when we can't quite figure God out, He's still right here with us. Joy isn't just for the easy days. It's the quiet confidence that Jesus hasn't let go, even when life feels a little upside down. Some nights, that truth is exactly what our hearts need. And coming up after the break, we'll keep that hope rolling with House of God from Sean Rodriguez on The Christian Mix.
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2: Hey, are you a scarcity thinker? 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One of my favorite passages in the Bible is Ephesians chapter 3, verses 20 and 21. Now to Him who is able to do exceeding abundantly beyond all that we ask or think, according to the power that works within us, to Him be the glory. 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Listen, regardless of the enormity of your need today, God is able, more than able, to meet it. And He delights in doing exceeding abundantly beyond all that we ask or think. 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
5: 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Josh Baldwin's Spirit of the Living God is a powerful heart cry for the presence of God to move among His people, and it's out.

0: Matthew West announces his upcoming Jesus is King, coming September 24th. And the new single, Back to Jesus, is out now.
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Stacked hour ahead of powerful Christian hits and those classics you grew up singing. Stay right here. 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

0: That was You Are, I Am from Mercy Me. Such a strong reminder that even when we feel lost, Jesus knows us fully and still calls us His. If your heart is a little heavy tonight, remember this. Real hope isn't about having everything figured out. It's about knowing the one who holds you together. Sometimes that truth is the only thing that settles the noise inside, and that's enough. After the break, more of that peaceful perspective with You're Beautiful and Michelle Wagner right here on The Christian Mix.
1: Attending a retreat or conference to learn more about Jesus can be a great way to grow and connect with others and our shared humanity. Hey, this is Debbie Griffith. But nothing can replace one-on-one time with Jesus. Significantly, Jesus doesn't say, come to a day of renewal, a retreat, a prayer meeting, and a conference. But come to me. Could this be self-flattering superiority of a crazy person? Yes, if he's not savior of the world, he is either a lunatic or the risen Lord who must be proclaimed as the world's only hope. Who else would dare to say, I am the way, the truth, and the life. Whoever believes in me will have everlasting life, and the one who does not believe in me will be condemned. This is a pretty powerful claim, and one not to be taken lightly. To be sure, there are a lot of great events to attend, but nothing is better than attending to a personal relationship with Christ every day. 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

That was Chris Tomlin with Sing, Sing, Sing here on The Christian Mix, starting this Monday morning with a whole lot of gratitude and joy. And if you love having that kind of worship heartbeat in your weekend, make some room for Elbert Collins Saturday mornings from 9 to noon Central, keeping your Saturday steady with hope and great songs. Right now, we keep that lift going with Cruise and Rise and Fly on The Christian Mix.

0: Holy Ghost Revival by David Huff on The Christian Mix. You know, Billy Graham once said he felt nervous before every crusade, and he'd simply pray, "Lord, I can't do this without you." And God kept opening doors for the gospel all over the world. That same God meets you in the small stuff tonight, right where you are. His grace is steady, even when we don't feel steady. Stay with me for more of your favorite Christian music coming up. And don't go far, because we've got a classic from Danny Bell Hall on The Christian Mix.
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2: God was, and He's interested in the details of the lives of His people. There's no detail that's too minute to escape His interest and concern. Someone said to the late Dr. G. Campbell Morgan years ago, "Do you think we ought to pray about the little things in our lives?" And Dr. Morgan, in his characteristic manner, said, "Madam, can you mention anything in your life that's big to God?" You and I can divide in our lives big problems, little problems. Your problems and my problems are not divided that way before God. They're just little problems. And He wants us to bring everything to Him in prayer. Worry about nothing. Pray about everything.
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0: such peace. I have never felt this full with knowledge and understanding and clarity.
1: You'll feel better. All you have to do is listen.
0: This is exactly where I'm supposed to be.
1: You belong here. The Christian Mix. The classics of yesterday, the hits of today.

0: of the Lord. Have you been delivered tonight?
1: That was I've Been Delivered from Carmen. And I love how that song just sounds like freedom you can actually feel. It reminds me of Philippians 1:6, where it says that God, who began a good work in you, will carry it on to completion until the day of Christ Jesus. In other words, God doesn't drop you halfway. If He started rescuing you, He's staying with you, step by step, even on the messy days when you don't feel very delivered at all. He's not finished with your story yet, not even close. We're going to take a short break, but when we come back, I've got Glorious Unfolding from Stephen Curtis Chapman waiting for you. A perfect reminder that God is still writing good things into your life, even in the chapters that don't make sense yet. So stay right here with Stephen Curtis Chapman on The Christian Mix.
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5: 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The psalmist writes, "You are my hiding place. You protect me from trouble. You surround me with songs of victory." Hide God's word in your heart, and it will comfort you like nothing else can. 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

That was Petro with the holiest name on the Christian mix. Such a good reminder of the power and goodness in the name of Jesus. And we're not done soaking in that truth yet. We're rolling straight into more classic faith and fresh hope right now. Chris Christian with Get Back to the Bible on the Christian Mix. The classics of yesterday, the hits of today.

0: Sliding out of that one from Patty Cabrera, Love Needs People. Such a good reminder on a morning like this that God's love usually shows up through everyday hearts and everyday hands. And when we feel the weight of the world a little heavier than normal, that's when those songs hit even deeper. Maybe that's you today, just kind of longing for Jesus to step in. After the break, we'll carry that same honest hunger straight into Come Jesus Come from Cece Winans on The Christian Mix.
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2: 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We're cleaner, we're purer, there's more peace, there's more joy, because you know you're in the center of the will of God. So sometimes they develop us, sometimes they destroy us. And that depends upon how you respond.
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0: Messy Langanini, Let Us Stand Together by Debbie Boone on The Christian Mix. I'm thinking of the day Debbie Boone won her Grammy and later shared that the real joy for her was using her platform to point people to God's love. That kind of quiet faithfulness reminds me that God can use our ordinary lives in ways we may never see. So wherever you're headed today, your small yes to Him still matters. Stay with me. More of your favorite Christian music coming up. And don't go far, because Jamie McDonald is on the way on The Christian Mix.
1: Hi, I'm Chloe Elmore. Let's take a break from the busyness of today and focus on God during this Abide Minute. God always answers our prayers. He is always with you. In the first half of Isaiah 58 verse 9, it says, "Then when you call, the Lord will answer, 'Yes, I am here,' He will quickly reply." Have you been praying for something for a long time with seemingly no answer? Sometimes the answer you receive is His presence. God is not absent. He is not ignoring you. He may be asking you to wait in His presence as He works for your good and His glory. Thanks for spending this Abide Minute with me. 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
2: When we all went through the pandemic, I thought of a folk tale where the plague told a prophet that he was going to kill 5,000 people in a certain city. 50,000 people died, and the prophet said, "You lied to me." "No, I didn't," replied the plague. "I only killed 5,000. The others died of fear." Wear a mask if you must, get the vaccine, and stay away from me if you want. But listen, don't let it control your life. God does that, and He does it right well, and He likes you. He's bigger than any pandemic, and there's no perspiration on His upper lip. I'm Steve Brown. You think about that. Share what you just heard with a friend. Go to youthinkaboutthat.com.

That was Never for Nothing by Margaret Becker. Such a steady reminder that God wastes nothing in our stories. Thanks for spending your morning with the Christian Mix. It really means a lot that you choose to share this time. I hope you're doing okay today and feeling seen, supported, and just a little more encouraged. Romans 15, verse 13 says, "Now the God of hope fill you with all joy and peace in believing." That's the kind of hope that doesn't disappear when life feels heavy or messy. It walks with you into work, into school, into every hard conversation. And this next song leans right into that struggle and that hope. Here is Demons from Josiah Queen on the Christian Mix. Oh,

0: You're listening to More Than Sunlight from Mustard Seed Faith this morning. Such an honest reminder of how God's goodness cuts through all the fog we wake up with. And if your morning feels a little heavy, you are not the only one. That's why I love where we're headed next after the break, because it keeps that same heartbeat of surrender and trust. Coming up after this, Out of My Hands from Jeremy Camp on The Christian Mix.
1: What are you praying for today? 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
1: You know, God is able to do more in our lives than we can even imagine. There's nothing impossible for Him. Matthew 7 says, "Ask and it will be given to you. Seek and you will find. Knock and the door will be opened to you." Don't be afraid to ask God for big things. He loves you, and He has good things in store for your life, my friend. We can talk to God about the small things, and we can talk to Him about the big things. He hears us, and He promises to do what's best. Go to God with a humble and surrendered spirit, and ask Him for what you need. He is listening.
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0: sliding out of Switchfoot right there. This is home on a bright morning. And I love how that song feels like waking up to the reminder that God's already where you're headed today. If you're walking into work or getting the kids moving, that chorus is such a steady little anchor for your heart. After this short break, we'll keep that honest, hopeful energy going with Spreadin' Like Wildfire by The Archers, carrying that morning momentum on the Christian mix.
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2: 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Our power comes from the Holy Spirit. The Holy Spirit prepares the heart. The Spirit guides.

0: 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The Spirit gives us boldness. The Spirit has given us the Word of God. The Spirit gives us wisdom. The Spirit alone can bring conviction and faith. Therefore, we are dependent on Him. God's spiritual energy reserves never run out.
1: 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We're the Billy Graham Evangelistic Association.
2: Romans 3, verse 22 says that we are justified freely by His grace. We're justified freely by His grace. 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God only has one plan of salvation from beginning to end, and that is grace. What is grace? 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You're not saved by keeping the Ten Commandments. 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It's by grace, folks, that you're saved. By grace. But now, wait a minute. By grace, through faith. You have got to get on board the good ship Grace. If you don't get on board, you're going down.
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That was David Crowder Band with Here Is Our King, rolling you into this Monday morning on the Christian Mix. Hope that truth settles in deep today. And when the day hits that lunchtime stretch, you can slide into Middays with Hugh Evan, weekdays from 12 to 2 Central, with the Classic Cafe serving up those favorites from 12 to 1 while you reset and breathe a little. Right now, let's keep the goodness going with Mercy Me and Oh Death, here on the Christian Mix.

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0: That was All That Matters from Colton Dixon. And I love that reminder that when everything feels loud and a little wild, Jesus is still the one steady thing holding it all together. Joy isn't pretending life is perfect. It's knowing God is present and for you right in the middle of the messy stuff. So if your heart's a little heavy today, you're not walking through it alone. And speaking of walking strong, after the break, we're stepping into Walking Like Giants from Stars Go Dim right here on The Christian Mix.
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2: 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You cannot take one without the other. No one will be able to make it to heaven without embracing the bodily physical resurrection of Jesus Christ.
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Fresh favorites and way back classics from artists you love on your home for hope and great Christian music, The Christian Mix.

That was Father, Let It Be from Sidewalk Prophets. Such a simple, honest prayer kind of song. It reminds me of this promise in Jeremiah 29, where God says He has plans to give us a future and a hope. Not a maybe, not a if you get it all right, but real, steady hope. So if you're driving home, staring at that situation,

0: that will not budge, you can still pray, "Father, let your will be done," knowing he's not done writing your story. His plans may not look like ours, but his goodness doesn't waver. Even when you can't see it yet, he's still there, still listening. We're going to take a short break, and then we'll keep that conversation with God going with Pray, Pray, Pray from James Ward on The Christian Mix.
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Monk and Neagle there with Dancing with the Angels. Such a sweet reminder of the hope we get to hold on to every single day. You're listening to The Christian Mix, the classics of yesterday, the hits of today. Grateful you're here in this moment with us. Let's keep that joy moving forward now with Toby Mack. This one's called Lord, It Feels Good on The Christian Mix, the hits of today.

0: That was Let It Begin from Big Daddy Weave. And I love how that song feels like a little nudge from God saying, hey, joy can start right here, right now. If life feels heavy today, you're not disqualified from joy. 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You're not too late. You're not too far. And that ties right into what's coming after the break. 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
2: What's your favorite dad joke? 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God moves toward us when we are afraid, prideful, or stuck in our sin. Like a shepherd, God sacrifices to pursue us when we stray. Whether your girl has a godly example of fatherhood in her home, or she is supported by strong fatherly relationships to fill that gap, the role of a good dad is crucial to her identity as a child of God.
1: Like what you've heard? Learn more about empowering girls through the love of God at raisinggodlygirls.com.
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Keep it here for Hope and Harmony on the Christian Mix.

0: Wish by Point of Grace on the Christian Mix. You know, I was reading about a woman in Texas who started leaving encouraging Bible verses on sticky notes at her workplace, and coworkers began passing them on until the whole office was covered in hope. One small word of truth turned into a quiet wave of encouragement, and it all began with one simple note. Kindness like that reminds us God loves using little things in wild ways. Stay right here. More of your favorite Christian music coming up. And get ready, because We the Kingdom is on the way on the Christian Mix.
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0: Matthew West announces his upcoming Jesus is King, coming September 24th. 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

Good morning, and thanks for starting your day here with the Christian Mix. We just heard Every Voice from Al Denson, and I'm really glad you're with us. I hope this morning you feel seen, supported, and reminded you're not walking through anything alone. Romans 15:13 says, "Now the God of hope fill you with all joy and peace in believing." That's a short line, but it reaches right into the everyday stuff, work stress, family worries, all of it, and says God can pour real joy and peace into that. And that hope keeps standing when everything else shakes, which is exactly what this next song points to. Firm Foundation, He Won't, from Cody Carnes on The Christian Mix.

0: That was Phil Wickham with At Your Name. Such a good way to start a morning, remembering who's really in control. There's something steady about singing the names of God that kind of resets the heart before the day gets loud. And right out of that praise, we're heading into this picture of what Jesus actually does in our lives, moving us from death to life. Coming up next, we'll dive into Grave Cloth by Stephen McWhirter on The Christian Mix.
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2: God was and He's interested in the details of the lives of His people. There's no detail that's too minute to escape His interest and concern. Someone said to the late Dr. G. Campbell Morgan years ago, "Do you think we ought to pray about the little things in our lives?" And Dr. Morgan, in his characteristic manner, said, "Madam, can you mention anything in your life that's big to God?" You and I can divide in our lives big problems, little problems. Your problems and my problems are not divided that way before God. They're just little problems. And He wants us to bring everything to Him in prayer. Worry about nothing. Pray about everything.
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0: Sliding out of sound of your name from above the Golden State this morning. Such a good reminder that even on a busy start to the day, God's presence is right here in every little moment. I love how that melody kind of settles your heart, but keeps your feet moving too. And after a quick break, we're going to keep that joy rolling with Joyful Noise by Matt Maher, a perfect next step to carry that same name above all names theme into a fresh burst of praise. Thanks for making this morning sound a little more like worship. The Christian Mix.
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0: thinker? 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Do you live in the land of barely enough? Do you hoard the resources and blessings God has given you because you think there may not be any more coming your way? One of my favorite passages in the Bible is Ephesians chapter 3, verses 20 and 21. Now to him who is able to do exceeding abundantly beyond all that we ask or think, according to the power that works within us, to him be the glory. This passage teaches us that God is a big God who can not only do more than we ask or think, but exceeding abundantly more. Listen, regardless of the enormity of your need today, God is able, more than able, to meet it. And he delights in doing exceeding abundantly beyond all that we ask or think. It's in Jesus where you find real hope.
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3: 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You might try to withdraw and isolate yourself from everything to guard against further hurt. But as a child of God, the greatest refuge you will ever find is in the arms of your Heavenly Father. The psalmist writes, "You are my hiding place. You protect me from trouble. You surround me with songs of victory." Hide God's word in your heart, and it will comfort you like nothing else can. The hiding places of the world are only temporary, but when you are hidden in Christ, you are safe forever.
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Rolling into a new morning together. If you need a little extra hope with your coffee, the Christian Mix is right there online. 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May His goodness meet you in every moment. I was ready.

0: That was Not Home Yet from Stephen Curtis Chapman, and I love that reminder that this world isn't the finish line. If today has felt a little heavy, remember this. In Jesus, our hope isn't based on how things look right now. It's based on where He's leading us and the promise that He walks every step with us. Even when you feel worn out, He hasn't gone anywhere. After the break, Bade Turner is coming up with Somebody's Praying, and maybe that'll be your quiet nudge that God really is covering you, even in the background of your day. 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
1: 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It says, "Seek the Lord and His strength. Seek His face continually." Now life is hard, and it's easy for us to feel defeated. It's easy for us to feel forgotten, but we are not forgotten. God is strong, and when we belong to Him, He promises to give His strength to us. When life feels like it's spinning out of control, my friend, remember, in your weakness, God is strong. Let's look to Him and seek His strength. Let's walk with courage, knowing He will help us in our time of need.
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3: Attending a retreat or conference to learn more about Jesus can be a great way to grow and connect with others and our shared humanity. Hey, this is Debbie Griffith. But nothing can replace one-on-one time with Jesus. Significantly, Jesus doesn't say, come to a day of renewal, a retreat, a prayer meeting, and a conference, but come to me. Could this be self-flattering superiority of a crazy person? Yes, if he's not savior of the world, he is either a lunatic or the risen Lord who must be proclaimed as the world's only hope. Who else would dare to say, I am the way, the truth, and the life. Whoever believes in me will have everlasting life, and the one who does not believe in me will be condemned. This is a pretty powerful claim, and one not to be taken lightly. To be sure, there are a lot of great events to attend, but nothing is better than attending to a personal relationship with Christ every day. For more encouragement in Everyday Matters, visit DebbieGriffith.com.

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0: What are you praying for today? Do you have a big prayer you need God to answer?
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0: You know, God is able to do more in our lives than we can even imagine. There's nothing impossible for Him. Matthew 7 says, "Ask and it will be given to you. Seek and you will find. Knock and the door will be opened to you." Don't be afraid to ask God for big things. He loves you, and He has good things in store for your life, my friend. We can talk to God about the small things, and we can talk to Him about the big things. He hears us, and He promises to do what's best. Go to God with a humble and surrendered spirit, and ask Him for what you need. He is listening.
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2: When Jesus ascended into heaven, the disciples knew that he was exactly where they needed him to be. Think about it like this. Suppose you are in prison on a charge that carries the death penalty. You need the best attorney you can get. So you find a good attorney, and you discover that he's not only a skilled lawyer, he's also a man of great compassion, and his visits to your cell bring you great comfort. But what you need most from your attorney is not comfort in the cell, you need him to defend you in the courtroom. Now, our greatest need as sinners is not comfort on earth, it's defense in heaven. We need an advocate who will plead our case, and we have an advocate with the Father, Jesus Christ, the Righteous One.
1: Do you want to know the God of the Bible? Well, then come to openthebible.org.

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3: Hi, I'm Chloe Elmore. Let's take a break from the busyness of today and focus on God during this Abide Minute. God always answers our prayers. He is always with you. In the first half of Isaiah 58, verse 9, it says, "Then when you call, the Lord will answer. Yes, I am here. He will quickly reply." Have you been praying for something for a long time with seemingly no answer? Sometimes the answer you receive is His presence. God is not absent. He is not ignoring you. He may be asking you to wait in His presence as He works for your good and His glory. Thanks for spending this Abide Minute with me. 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Until next time.

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2: 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And that depends upon how you respond.
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the classics of yesterday, the hits of today, the Christian Mix. Good afternoon. It is just after 2 o'clock Central Standard Time. My name is Kerry Westbrook. On the way this hour, your request for Chuck Girard. Also, love song.

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0: The classics of yesterday, the hits of today, the Christian mix. Steve Camp, the church is all of you. Good afternoon. It is 2:15. I am Carrie Westbrook. How's it going? Before that, we had Ivoth Luna making Ways Love Song, Front Seat, Back Seat. And we got that set started with Love Song lead singer Chuck Gerard, Full Immersion, Ocean Water Baptism. That song was by request. I am Carrie on the way. Sheila Walsh, Levine Hudson, and Cade Thompson on their Christian mix.
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0: The classics of yesterday, the hits of today. The Christian Mix, Larry Norman, Forget Your Hexagram. I am Kerry. It is 2:45. I've kind of been in a Jesus music mood over the last 24 hours or so. Last night I got home from church and I was watching a band called Love Song on Amazon Prime and getting into all that music. And plus I had a request for Chuck Gerard to get the show started today, and I also played Love Song. I have been getting into this Jesus music thing once again. That music was awesome, and they had a Jesus Music Expo back in 1972, and I have that record. I need to get that record put on CD so I can get it transferred and get some of that music on air for you. I am Kerry on the way for him. Holland and Red Worship on the Christian Mix.
1: 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We're justified freely by His grace. 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What is grace? That means that God just saves us apart from any works of our own, by any good deeds. You're not saved by keeping the Ten Commandments. 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

The classics of yesterday, the hits of today, the Christian Mix. I am Kerry Westbrook. It is just after 3 o'clock in southeast Louisiana. On the way out of Eden, Chandler Moore, BB and CeCe, and Riley Clements.

0: The classics of yesterday, the hits of today, the Christian mix, the latest from Chandler Moore. God, I am just grateful. I am Kerry. How's it going on this Monday afternoon? It is just after 3 o'clock. Not a lot going on around here. It's just still hot outside. I don't feel like doing anything. I have to walk my dogs. And whenever I do, it's like, oh my goodness, this is terrible. I am Kerry on the way out of Eden. Jasmine Murray and Russ Taff on the Christian mix.
1: When we all went through the pandemic, I thought of a folk tale where the plague told a prophet that he was going to kill 5,000 people in a certain city. 50,000 people died, and the prophet said, "You lied to me." "No, I didn't," replied the plague. "I only killed 5,000. The others died of fear." Wear a mask if you must, get the vaccine, and stay away from me if you want. But listen, don't let it control your life. God does that, and He does it right well, and He likes you. He's bigger than any pandemic, and there's no perspiration on His upper lip. I'm Steve Brown. You think about that. Share what you just heard with a friend. Go to youthinkaboutthat.com.
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me lie. The classics of yesterday, the hits of today, the Christian mix, a song from the tail end of the Jesus music movement. That was Amy Grant, There Will Never Be Another, from back in 1979. I am Kerry. Now something a little more modern. Here's Cochran and Company, What Grace Can Do. I've seen

0: The classics of yesterday, the hits of today, the Christian mix, a not-so-hard rock song from a hard rock band. That is Skillet and Refuge. I was at WQCK back in 1996 when their first album came out. I played their music back then, and if you was to hear some of that stuff today, you'd be going like, is that the same group? I am Kerry. On the way, Phillips, Craig, and Dean, Unspoken, and one of my favorites, Kerry Joby, is on the way next.
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2: Hey, are you a scarcity thinker? Do you dream small, plan small, and pray small? Do you live in the land of barely enough? Do you hoard the resources and blessings God has given you because you think there may not be any more coming your way? One of my favorite passages in the Bible is Ephesians chapter 3, verses 20 and 21. Now to him who is able to do exceeding abundantly beyond all that we ask or think, according to the power that works within us, to him be the glory. This passage teaches us that God is a big God who can not only do more than we ask or think, but exceeding abundantly more. Listen, regardless of the enormity of your need today, God is able, more than able, to meet it. And he delights in doing exceeding abundantly beyond all that we ask or think. It's in Jesus where you find real hope.
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4: 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Josh Baldwin's Spirit of the Living God is a powerful heart cry for the presence of God to move among his people, and it's out

0: Matthew West announces his upcoming Jesus is King, coming September 24th. And the new single, Back to Jesus, is out now.
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4: For people that are lost, there is hope. Believe me, I'm the first to tell you. I know there's people that are hurting, that maybe don't have a place to live. Maybe they think, you know, I'm useless. You know what? That is not true. God is the answer for everything.
2: The classics of yesterday, the hits of today, the Christian mix.

The classics of yesterday, the hits of today, the Christian mix. It is 4 o'clock. I am Kerry Westbrook. On the way this hour, Charlie Peacock, Nate Sally, Melody Malone, Ashton Becker-Dente, and David and the Giants.

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0: The Christian Mix. The classics of yesterday, the hits of today.

0: The classics of yesterday, the hits of today, the Christian mix. Nate Sally from 2003, Whatever It Takes. I am Carrie on the way, Margaret Becker, Charlie Peacock, and Sean Rodriguez on the Christian mix.
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2: What's your favorite dad joke? Dads have a knack for bringing the fun to their kids. Any Christian girl who knows a good father relationship understands how life-giving, anchoring, and fun it can be to have a connected father in her home. Sitcom dads have long fallen short in modeling connected fatherhood, but the Lord's design for a godly father looks much like the way He cares for us. God moves toward us when we are afraid, prideful, or stuck in our sin. Like a shepherd, God sacrifices to pursue us when we stray. Whether your girl has a godly example of fatherhood in her home, or she is supported by strong fatherly relationships to fill that gap, the role of a good dad is crucial to her identity as a child of God.
1: Like what you've heard? Learn more about empowering girls through the love of God at RaisingGodlyGirls.com.
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0: Sometimes, when you're having a bad day, God gives you just the right song at just the right time.
1: You just feel so much better.
0: The classics of yesterday, the hits of today, the Christian Mix.

0: The classics of yesterday, the hits of today, the Christian mix, David Leonard, Well Done. I am Carrie on the way, Big Tent Revival, Citizen Way, and I haven't played her today. Twyla Paris is coming up.
1: Let God's word touch your heart today.
2: God was, and he's interested in the details of the lives of his people. There's no detail that's too minute to escape his interest and concern. Someone said to the late Dr. G. Campbell Morgan years ago, "Do you think we ought to pray about the little things in our lives?" And Dr. Morgan, in his characteristic manner, said, "Madam, can you mention anything in your life that's big to God?" You and I can divide in our lives big problems, little problems. Your problems and my problems are not divided that way before God. They're just little problems. And he wants us to bring everything to him in prayer. Worry about nothing. Pray about everything.
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The classics of yesterday, the hits of today, the Christian mix. I am Carrie. On the way, Phil Wickham, First Call, Rich Mullins, Big Daddy Weave, and 10th Avenue North.

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0: 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The Christian Mix. The classics of yesterday, the hits of today.

0: The classics of yesterday, the hits of today. The Christian Mix, the latest from Jordan St. Cyr. That is Wild Love. I am Carrie. On the way, Selah, Phil Wickham, and First Call on the Christian Mix.
1: Attending a retreat or conference to learn more about Jesus can be a great way to grow and connect with others and our shared humanity. Hey, this is Debbie Griffith. But nothing can replace one-on-one time with Jesus. Significantly, Jesus doesn't say, come to a day of renewal, a retreat, a prayer meeting, and a conference, but come to me. Could this be self-flattering superiority of a crazy person? Yes, if he's not savior of the world, he is either a lunatic or the risen Lord who must be proclaimed as the world's only hope. Who else would dare to say, I am the way, the truth, and the life. Whoever believes in me will have everlasting life, and the one who does not believe in me will be condemned. This is a pretty powerful claim, and one not to be taken lightly. To be sure, there are a lot of great events to attend, but nothing is better than attending to a personal relationship with Christ every day. For more encouragement in Everyday Matters, visit DebbieGriffith.com.
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The classics of yesterday, the hits of today, the Christian mix of Jesus music for you from Bethlehem. Think it over. I am Kerry. Now, here is the latest from Franny Cash, Jesus All Along on the Christian Mix.

0: The classics of yesterday, the hits of today, the Christian Mix, Austin French, Good Feeling, I Am Carrie Stillhead, Carmen, David Crowder, and Building 429 on the Christian Mix.
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2: 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The psalmist writes, "You are my hiding place. You protect me from trouble. You surround me with songs of victory." Hide God's word in your heart, and it will comfort you like nothing else can. The hiding places of the world are only temporary, but when you are hidden in Christ, you are safe forever.
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3: It's hard.
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3: What I was looking for was right there.
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The classics of yesterday, the hits of today, the Christian mix, Red Walker, All Joy, No Stress. I am Carrie. Hey, I got a question for you. Do you know Jesus? Well, if you don't, you can come to Jesus. All you got to do is remember John 3:16. For God so loved the world that he gave his only begotten son, and whoever believeth in him should not perish, but have everlasting life. If you'd like some more info about that, send me an email, carrie@thechristianmix.com. That's C-A-R-E-Y @thechristianmix.com. Yeah, I don't usually get too preachy, but I just felt like throwing that out there today. I am Carrie. I'm going to leave you with Carmen. This is Sundays on the Way. The classics of yesterday, the hits of today. The Christian Mix. Bye, y'all. See you tomorrow.

boom, he was raised. And now this Jesus is much more trouble than anyone has been to me. And it's got me shook, 'cause he says he'll only be dead 3.

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He said, "Grave, tell me, is he alive? I don't want to lose my neck." The grave said, "Your evilness, maintain your cool. You're a wreck."

This is Tony with you tonight. Fresh praise and those classic anthems you grew up singing, all packed into this hour. Stay locked in and sing loud with the Christian Mix.

0: Kathy Tricoli there with Parade, such a classic reminder of the steady joy God gives even on a quiet evening like this, the Christian mix. Some days, that one feels like a deep breath, doesn't it? Just that sense of being carried when life gets a little loud. And as the night settles in, it's good to let these songs reset the heart. After the break, we'll keep that thoughtful, soulful feel going with Mainstream by Michael and Stormy Omardian, a smooth step from one classic sound of faith to another as you wind down your evening with The Christian Mix.
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1: 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Our power comes from the Holy Spirit. The Holy Spirit prepares the heart. The Spirit guides us. The Spirit gives us boldness. The Spirit has given us the Word of God. The Spirit gives us wisdom. The Spirit alone can bring conviction and faith. Therefore, we are dependent on Him. God's spiritual energy reserves never run out.
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2: When we all went through the pandemic, I thought of a folk tale where the plague told the prophet that he was going to kill 5,000 people in a certain city. 50,000 people died, and the prophet said, "You lied to me." "No, I didn't," replied the plague. "I only killed 5,000. The others died of fear." 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But listen, don't let it control your life. God does that, and He does it right well, and He likes you. He's bigger than any pandemic, and there's no perspiration on His upper lip. I'm Steve Brown. You think about that. Share what you just heard with a friend. 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

0: point of grace right there with the love of Christ on this Monday evening. What a gift. Love how that lyric reminds us we're never walking through this week alone. And when Saturday rolls around, you can keep that going with Elbert Collins on The Christian Mix, Saturday mornings from 9 to noon Central Time, for encouraging stories and solid songs that carry you through the weekend. Up next, Kay Thompson with Every Step of the Way, right here on The Christian Mix.
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working, driving, living. Music to live by. God did it. God did it. 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Do

0: That was Raise a Hallelujah from Bethel Music. Wow, God is good. I love how that song reminds us we can sing right in the middle of the hard stuff because our hope isn't in how we feel, it's in Jesus who doesn't change. If today feels heavy, you can still choose that little hallelujah and let God grow it into real joy. After the break, we're keeping that joy going with All the People Said Amen from Matt Maher on The Christian Mix.
1: Hi, I'm Chloe Elmore. Let's take a break from the busyness of today and focus on God during this Abide Minute. God always answers our prayers. He is always with you. In the first half of Isaiah 58 verse 9, it says, "Then when you call, the Lord will answer, 'Yes, I am here,' he will quickly reply." Have you been praying for something for a long time with seemingly no answer? Sometimes the answer you receive is His presence. God is not absent. He is not ignoring you. He may be asking you to wait in His presence as He works for your good and His glory. Thanks for spending this Abide Minute with me. 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